This has just been so special tonight. It's been so special to be up here on this stage again, partying with y'all. And just like everybody just under one roof together having a good time. I feel like it's something that we should be doing right now. Even though there's a lot going on, we should be doing this still.

0: been a part of Scissor Sisters. Because we couldn't have done it without you. And I thought it'd be fitting to finish the show tonight with the last song off of the first album, and it's one of my favorite songs we ever made, and it's one of my favorites to sing. We'd like to sing that for you right now.
1: Biniloan eta formatu hirukoitzan argitratu dute euren disko hau, hiru diskotan, beraz Scissor Sisters talekoek It's 10 PM, Do You Know Where Your Sisters Are? Da galdera ikurre eta guzti berein disko berri honen izenburua, Londresen iaz grabatutako diskoa. Beste honek Pink Floyd taldearen aspaldiko klasiko baten izenburua dauka, eta gainera abesti horren bertsioa da, naiz eta kosta egiten ezagutzea. Comfortably Numb, Scissor Sisters.

This is how they do. Money on the dresser. Fingers on the couch. Looking for a predator. Here's a prostitute.